Every life we have some trouble, but when you worry, you make it double. Don't worry, be happy. Don't worry, be happy now.

Would you cry if you saw me crying? And would you save my soul tonight?

I just wanna hold you. Oh yeah, I'm lying too deep. Have I lost my mind?